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0: kongo ibitini kongo missing breast can. Yes, I got to own Instagram. I got to own a check cash, chenyuru and mbesa 150,000. 150,000. Oye, mong, and I know, and I'm going to get a check. Oh, go get a check. Go get a fresh and good in gay too. Go get a check. Go get a check. Go get a check. 150,000. Ticket to check. Target to get a ticket to check. So, mug. Ticket to check. So, mug. Go in chance. And go get a check. And be two tabran. Go get you to so called star. 274#*274#. 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As he said, they'll get it. *274*274. They get it in a tie. Neboing. Nebosomok. Till a quenu tap 20 at 30 shilling. So I much. Why should I be shaking? And go till a gave 29 plus 30 go 59 plus 28. Go negate together. Lebuane. Born 50, ingele 50 something, 59 shilling plus 28. Ago born a negative 80 something, yono. Born a negative 80, 80, 87 shilling. 87 shilling, imagine 87 shilling. And ago, no, yes, 87 shilling, cheke bo ishin. 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
8: I'm raising an issue concerning the Yala victims whose bodies were dumped at the River Yala. It is disturbing and very annoying to see the game that is being played by Honorable Fred Matiang'i. Fred Matiang'i is insisting that there should be a public inquest into the bodies that were dumped at the River Yala. The first questions that you should answer is, where are the names of the victims? The names of the victims were not hard to get. From today's sciences, the fingerprinting and the DNA would have produced the names of all those victims whose bodies were found at River Yala.
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11: came into office I championed and I explained to the people of Kenya why savings is important. In our National Social Security Fund, we had 312 billion Kenya shillings saved in 60 years. But in just 2 years, we have moved it from 312 to 680 billion. By next year, we will triple what we have saved in 60 years in 3.5 years. What does that mean? It means there is no shortage of capital. It is us getting organized and getting that the resources we have organized and using it for our own development. So when we say there is no shortage of capital in our continent, that statement is very, very true.
3: Koret agenge nebo kobor kole chobot emetab Kenya koboisien kibagenge ak kibagengeit nebo ATD kokaimuch president kowachi title nebo egarishek oeng en komosta nebo hapa ilen yuta Nairobi asubit komuch kosulain boisionik kwak en nyumnyumindo akonde headquarters nenywan.
11: Title here issued by the government of Kenya to facilitate the establishment and expansion of the headquarters and regional offices of African multilateral financial institutions, specifically to ATD. This is a two-acre piece of land in Upper Hill, valued at $8 million. Our predecessors secured Africa's political independence. Our generation must now secure Africa's economic sovereignty. That sovereignty will not be won through declarations. It will be won by building trusted institutions, by mobilizing our own capital first, by crowding in investment from global markets, by pricing Africa's risk correctly, and by financing our development competitively.
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0: Alright, so you go on by your telet keep chamber. 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I'm on the tipping. You're the tipping which I can get till the same make it.
1: Check out the pruning.
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0: 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Striking blow against impunity, trouble for public servants. Kagimage public servants to Google, Che Boy Shane, Kim Notate, Negotinga, Kwana Siasa, Konya Lil B, KBND, K Church, and check. Ex Rongai DC Joseph Masoki was ordered to pay after rejecting his bid to have the government settle compensation award to the six petitioners. Parents reject plan to increase school fees. Kagaya in Bechina Tago is a the proposal. I got missing Kibanget number principal is get us school fees. NTSA shelf private vehicle inspection rollout. I magile mag inspector Nigari check to private, but in Gango Babi Kapkir Wogi, Abu Girigale, Manuru Piga, Emet Manda. Yes, Kumogir, it took well done by city number daily and at the stand at 10 Kogi, what to get lynching a meet to get his check at 13. Come on at get his check and one when you well done board. Get his check and one go Pungesi and Chitanagurin, yes, You wouldn't watch it till they get 75,000 tickets.
1: Joffrey Courier
0: ticket in a tie. I take a tip number 2 Kogawechi Florence Kenduiwa. I take a tip number 3 Kogawechi Matthew, yes, Matthew Sigay. I take a tip number 4 Kogawechi Mama again and wouldn't Benina to. Linda Tigati Shek Sogol, Wagamagalichi Nengelati, it ne Tomga in Yorugi. I got bonus, so don't get bonus in Mite. Imagine when you're cheetah 75,000 and Nebongonigag school fees, Ogigo to Killa Soko. I will be chair to Sango 79. Imagine big 79 to Gull. To do Soko get till they get it, Kogabri
1: Star 274
0: 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I get a little ticket, Shego and Senior Richards Nagaran Nabo is 6
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1: 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Calling my David Onyonga, and you got about the and it again, Senator Nabakisi.
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0: Changia was said about Daily Nation, about the standard, so much yellow button and going down. Picture was to Soko, Namchinios Gagan, Kimogalin and Misoko, Metro again, Abanda, Nemi, Nebo Radio.
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2: 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So you go leave one with Coco going here, so much the Duke Kitaga. 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

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Meet the ticket to not take any meet you. But you, I go catch up the Gatinian. 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
2: Calling anybody, but just look around Nairobi, where we all live here. We all live here, we all come from estates. Look at the dirty state of our areas. 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
3: Again, the 8th of May, on the same night of 27th, 28th May, at the Michigas Academy, murdered Precious Wanjiri Anyore. Is it true, subject one? Right. Subject two.
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1: Africa stands at a defining moment in its development journey. We are progressively moving forward from dependence on externally driven development models towards greater self-reliance, stronger regional integration, and African-led financing institutions.
0: In Kamasanyina Kamahagne, Sirin, the Troy Minister Malego, Taborora, Doctor Chris Sekito, Akule, Kamanu, Titimatu, and Otan Kote, Tutikibo, Kogimita, Tinobobiki, by Meta, Gobaishi, and Koraporone, Kemitin, Insectan, Boishi, Choge, in Kondi, Tinobo, Conroet, in Imoni.
1: Africa stands at a defining moment in its development.
2: Our economies are putting appropriate measures to uplift the living standards of our citizens, as this is the ultimate goal of each of our governments. The government's development strategy is increasingly focused on unlocking private sector-led growth through investments in productive sectors.
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0: Kangu chera prime cabinet secretary Musalia Mudafa de Kibaginge Shekibo Serkali Konam Kevin Kasala Itin Boboishoni Kibo Bandar Thai. 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

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Yeah, stock you get. 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

0: Yes, I'm going to take the city. Another time, I'm going to take the number Facebook and Taji Femme.co.k. Imaging and advance like that one. I'm going to Facebook. John Gurin get fans like that one. John Kabisa. Yes, so you can tag femi.co.ke, tag femi.co.ke, and I'm going to get number WhatsApp. Not about tag femi, not on 0745 824 965. I'm going to get James, not on college school fees for Japan, James. 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So chili star 274 ash. Agi til ticket not at number 1. Chili star 274 ash. Star 274 ash. Agi itia itil ticket not at number 1. 4,000. 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Itile kutoke kwa mpesa direct ya. Star 274 ash, I get ticket not to meet number 1. Star 274 ash, eat ticket not to meet number 1 of fire. Chill about the star 274 ash, Timbuk bad not to go get her. Agis Bishop Chabito, Kiri Legacy Bishop Chabito fire. Giri Legacy Bishop Chabito, Kichi list star 274 ash, I get your eat ticket not to meet number 1. Big Tati Chip Jab Kabisa. You know, Jigap on us, Egerty. 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I go meet him be charm a bonus and Chamber of Chicago back bonus. Young can you get bonus? He get tea. 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
1: request the parents of the minors and the defense team to implore the children to be patient. Justice moves very slowly in murder cases.
2: Top senator is Honorable Kamau Murango. His rating was 69%. The top three are from Central.
3: Starting with Truvada, what is Truvada used for? Truvada is for HIV. So you can imagine if someone goes to the extent of falsifying HIV medicine. The second one is Viagra, the blue pill. So men are in danger here. The problem with this one, it refuses to work, you don't even fail, you just die with your problems. Yeah? So this was discovered in Kenya.
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1: I would request the parents of the minors and the defense team to implore the children to be patient. Justice moves very slowly in murder cases. It will move very slowly because the victims are many, the minors are very many. It means the probation officer has to go to one home, interview one parent, interview the local, they know how to do their work, go to the next home. You are therefore looking at 2 months before I can get that report, so take a deep breath and rest. That ruling will be delivered in September when the court resumes from recess.
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5: Engloko yokala ko gaindo jengarone tabrani rubeto president professor Kithure Kindiki yate tap tu yeno tene batip te maglo ne babanda apta ne mungare ta kono ruet en Afrika en yutok pa Nairobi tu 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
6: Africa stands at a defining moment in its development journey. We are progressively moving forward from dependence on externally driven development models towards greater self-reliance, stronger regional integration, and African-led financing institutions.
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2: Top Senator is Honorable Kamau Murango. He's also out of the country. He spoke to my colleague Jovin. His rating was 69%. The top three are from Central. Then we have number two, John Methu from Nyandarua. And then number three is Joel Mutu.
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7: Number two is just there, level number three, which is a tie. Honorable Bini Nolo and Honorable John Weir Taveta, 76. So at number four, we have the Saburo West MP, Honorable Josephine Nansuda.
5: Again, we must not talk about women rep, and women rep, not talk about Kirinyaga. 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
3: Starting with Truvada, what is Truvada used for? Truvada is for HIV. So you can imagine if someone goes to the extent of falsifying HIV medicine. The second one is Viagra, the blue pill. So men are in danger here. The problem with this one, it refuses to work, you don't even fail, you just die with your problems. Yeah? So this was discovered here in Kenya. So in 2021, we had 17 recalls, went down to 10, then from there it's been going up. Anytime you see a recall, it does not necessarily mean that our products are bad. It means that the regulator has put in place a system that allows for people to report, it investigates, and it takes the necessary regulatory actions to prevent more Kenyans from having harm to this product.
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5: Kakotoigei teksetab oretab karitab maat SGR neite kilomitaishek pol agenge eng county noto nebo Narok. 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
9: We are here to witness the commencement of work. First of all, we want to confirm that our contractor has fully mobilized and we are now ready to start working.
10: Kan kobaurionchin lumdaetab taunetab kei nebo teksonoton komwa managing director nebo Kenya Railways Philip Mahinga kole wendi oranoton bo karitab maat kokonoptoi uchumi nebo Narok en oretab mungaret ak boisionik koityi neranik.
9: Today is so important for us. At least you can see it by yourselves. The contractor has mobilized, he has come on the ground, he has set up his equipment, he has recruited from staff who are going to work in this project, and he is recruiting more.
10: Kasomine serikalitab county nebo Narok koyai tugul boisiet en kibagenge ak kotoret en chikilishetab biik chebune teksonoton bo oretab karitab maat mbarenikwak.
9: We want the county government to help us to solve issues within the registry in Narok County, the Ministry of Lands, the CC land in Narok, where we verify and confirm information for the land owners. This is very important for us.
10: Koboisien ine kasaraton kocher meng'ikab county nebo Narok chebune oranoton bo karitab maat mbarenikwak kotyakta mbarenichoton en nyumnyumindo.
9: When they document your land, you don't need to walk the land. Government does not fail. We are here. Just like we have said, the Timamans were so gracious to give us this area to start the project. We also want to ask the other landowners, the project affected persons, to in advance release their lands to us. When the documents have been given to you, which delay some, we will still work on that land. We still take it. Tupatie tu tuendelee na kazi. This is what we are asking.
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0: 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Killing Jung to we get to get 4,000 him. We are 4,000 him. Nitang the star 274 Ash. Tigitit a number 1 him. And Tigitit number 1 get to Augustan and him. Killing Jin 4,000 him. Nitang the star 274 Aja. Tigiti number 1 Baba. Agi wiki to get any on Agfo 1000. Nemama digi gergi sangi to go star 274 Aja. A digiti a number 1. A digiti a number 1. Nitoga and the star 274 Aja. Kele jini majingi to get on 4000. A full 1,000 a good to Google it. I'm a day till digity number 1 on. Till digity a number 1. Nitang the star 274 Aja. Imagine 4,000 get to get Augustan and a good to Google it.

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0: 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Ama jogini in Madam Josephine ngine igoya gini gerit.
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And need to talk about star 274 Asia. In young to August, and you're already not talking about Ghana. Need to talk about star 274 Asia. 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Digiti number 3. A digiti number 3 to August. And you're a digiti number 3, not talking about star 274 Asia.

0: En orange notoke en negarangi tuke Augusto ni matingi gerji sang matingi gerji sang nitong nabo star 274 aje me gerji sang tuk baba en orange notoke negene. Alright, so we see about another one. Madam Josephine get together in Olive Studio. Calling out in the star 274 ICT number 3, Baba. Alright, Madam Josephine. Now take a thing on the link, Alexis, about one time, two time, three time, four time. Go to my getting good on it again. Go give you magic, all in the country, again, you're going to go to the records, did you? Tindo Guni Max did you
1: get a scorecard?
0: His scorecard. Go Tindo and Guni.
1: Yes.
0: Go get it and go give him what you take later. Is that a good
1: talk
0: language?
1: Anyway.
0: Again, we got the microphone. We got the microphone.
1: Corro.
0: My toes, ne, nibung alleged to Google, Madame Josephine.
1: Yes.
0: Ne, nibung alleged to Google.
1: Can you attend? No, but you see, I know. But I go meeting a leg up an employment. I go meeting a leg up tama. Kitten die tama, because a tagagagay in Gajere. Nankay in Gajaret, I mean, the gagay in a leg up campaign. Kukaki, which you get the tomb of expire and time is a picture conduit, and which you give eleven. Give me then 40. And a giggle when you see. 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

0: 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I'll go get to the tag with Yonton or give to lead not about when World Cup 2026. 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I'll go watch Chita Vizuri San Alenji Chitaga to name it in Soko Testayel Jige Posho Mill. 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You come to man in not a negle dio, Niakate, Kobi Chenga gang, Kobachi not a negle diata, Kobi cross not a negle diata, Mamita Chitanga, Tukul Wendigo, goal kick, and Timit not a Wendigo goal kick, and Timit not a Nepal. 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Casting go be in not in a windy tag, Abisa. 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Windy go be in the routine tip to make again, but not in go casting. And the only thing is not triple full. I'm casting. A throw ball, looking to get a team with not a person a goal, they get not a ball and radio tenue. A coy not a negle casting, beyond bio. In Bogus, it not a team with not a never seen a goal. A coy didn't be a team with not a De Bruyne among one of De Bruyne. Lending away can be a team with not a never seen a goal, but not a negle near Kate. Character beat a goalkeeper and about him with a Belgium, not a go catoys. Cotulis and beat come a catoys. 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

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I got to go to be at an editor at Freaky Kit, I get him with nothing in the way in. Freaky Kit, I get him with nothing in the Belgium. Lesandro Trozard. 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
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Hey! Hey! Hey! Hey! Hey! Hey! Hey! Hey! Hey! Hey! Hey! Hey! Hey! Hey! Hey! Hey! Hey! Hey! Hey! Hey! Hey! Hey! Hey! Hey! Hey! Hey! Hey! Hey! Hey! Hey! Hey! Hey! Hey! Hey! Hey! Hey! Hey! Hey! Hey! Hey! Hey! Hey! Hey! Hey! Hey! Hey! Hey! Hey! Hey! Hey! Hey! Number tab 7 batay Kevin De Bruyne. 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
0: paima kete siyet. Yes, Bernard.
2: I'm going to go to the office.
0: Yes.
2: I'm going to go to the office. I'm
0: going to go to the office. Dominic.
3: Wait,
0: I'm going to go to the office. I'm going to go to the office.
3: One cover of very intelligent, and the players, you took man of the Bruna.
0: I was at
3: the land of my Indian, cover of it was in blue. I soon was taken in at advantage. One away came in one way fast, a period.
0: Yes,
3: which you wouldn't mean. Other way, we need a man, a yuna. About a little player, I can make it in my vineyard by him.
0: I'm genuine. Kevin.
4: Mazat win. Hello.
0: 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Hello.
4: Come on, uno.
0: Yeah.
4: God, let me join with my colleague at the end of one. I'm not a wheel, one.
0: So, what the star will book you? What the star will book you mean that is in a goal?
4: Omong atas tahu itu gua rok gua orang ni je lagak ager, no arah tu gua ibu cuci gua raja agero.
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Again go chip it. 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Agi go to pass not in Negoe. 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Pass not in a Gamagoya Gabisa. Lagin a Mugo go it to me singing in the Routen Gubago Gorara Caracasana not in Negle Castin. 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
What is your quality toilet? Your quality toilet. Kasten in that, sorry, Kasten. So free kick in the turn given the get taken tip it not and about Belgium. I'm got Konyuru Nengoli not and about some again you pass to Namaliza. 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I go be touch not in a go away. Come on, me check it to go away. We when I'm not in a look back, you come on that team. It's not in a Senegal. Like in a goal, referee got in your tenure. Look back, you so we look at a Senegal. Go take a team. It's not in a Belgium. Call it a Caraca faster, faster. I go chase and be at not in a go. I defend that in the Luton. Not in a negle diata. Diata Gonja Roshan and be at not in a Safisana. I go watch not in a negle empire. Over 1-2-1-2. Cheng Mbiri attack to chi team it not about Belgium. One chita Lukaku. O Mondo Rabesa and Yotan Diata. Giga Chi goalkeeper not and go Katois. Or relax and Vizuri Sana Katois. Ago Chesan Ag Noten Negile Kasten. Ago egg defense. Kagitu get your minute, Tishek Yotan Sisit. Anatisave. So back 90 minutes. What is the hour at Cabeza Ogiki team with not a Senegal? What he was Senegal, Kaza, Sasa. What he was Belgium, Isa, when you're going, Isha going, and the go check this up as a bit case, Kigabe extra time. Manga got go Mugoxe. Kego, when you book a seat, go to a limited in the return off target. Goal kick. Goal kick, not in Guga Castin. Yeah, I'm going to see ten little and little good. It's not a neighbor Mozart bet. Nego go on a legend of Chesa Chini, Chesa Mozart. Chesa Chini, Chesa Mozart. Pana Chesa Chini, Chesa Mozart bet. So in the Ibure Nagabisa Ibure and Orenot and a Swadakta Ibure and Orenot and a Chonjo. Orin Jonjo. Aya. Give me ten Kagito, Dagu or Shakla, eh? So get it again out about this. I need you. Wala gagi tu dego shek tu tenga besa. 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Oh, president agi chego taki gaga team itna tere ne ba in team itna tere ba Belgium. 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Agere agile offside. Agere gale lines mane ndero ten gamite ni offside side yo mane. We don't be a team with not an over Belgium. I'm going to be a team with another tap to Managangwana. Now Tenegil Jacobs, we're to not an a chess and Missouri Sana. Look back here. Look back here. Wing it not an over Ta. Like anybody, Shangel and not an over Tam. Quake not an egle theatre. Theatre of Michele. 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

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What's happening here? Captain Tielemans! Mangu goalkeeper in the route and Kimandazi Mandazi. Koli Shagwang? Oh. 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Koli Shagwang in Dagigo in less than 5 minutes. Koli Shagwang in Dagigo Shakya Maitemut. 2-2. 2-2. Belgium 2, Senegal 2. Come in the lead, Pandi at big up Senegal. Come in the lead, Pandi at Senegal. Ogoma goes, I shake kidogo kidogo san. Chutam game wagereren kuwa makini. 89. Imagine, look what I get to dagget again, gagabe 90. Quick one noise in the quick 2-2. Christian. I get a yellow card. And coach, not about the meter of Belgium. Ugani Iwere Rudigasha We Aya Kagita 7 minutes Anya Gagger 7 minutes Dago Jutisap Kilengo and Gapirenu Aida game what to go in Senegal long and Alagago Uoga Mengia Kago a confidence team it not an enable. Kagwe confidence team it not an Belgium. Katois. But immediate not an attack. I go man in the rotten middle team it not an Senegal. Yani, we get a gago rundeg it kag and a gago baga Belgium in the rotten. You tell me, go say about Impira Udunda, what you talk. Senegal, check a controlling game it for 86 minutes. 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

0: 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I'm going to pick up Senegal. You meet the second dish, kill it to win. The last seconds. 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
0: 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Come out of my heart to take young well done, but get it to Lukaku. 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
0: 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Okay, bit of pug. 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
0: 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What you does, Uzi, half time, you go back to the gate 15 minutes. Minute it again.
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Hang on, they'll tweet you, Babanyo. 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

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Congratulations, Beatrice. Pongesi. Aya, Kimagena, Gelewending, and Pugsin number one, number two, number four, five, and six, eh? Chitano and Axeling is 300,000, 84,000, 230,000, 158,000, 113,000. Star 442 Anash. 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Chitani atene gugurin Mikey. 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Star 441 hash. Nelson chose Bakwesile, Petri Sagladis. Kwa ngwa nirube we daddy. Ngwa nirube ne on Twitch. Star 441 hash. Star

*441#. *441#.

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Kanam kidogo ebenat. Number 057. Miriam. Number 469. James. Number 790. Anderson. Number 793. Agbidris. Number 477. Purity. Number 763. Ellar. Number 113. Ruben. Number 118. Number 018. Me Mike. Number 179. Esther. Number 026. Brian. Number 269. Christopher. Number 501. Agjus. Number 798. The more Jason, the more Jenkin gets. I can take an advantage of Korea Ruto speak or Beatrice. Take an advantage, Andrew. Your Ruto speak. Take an advantage of Korea Ruto speak. *441#.

Itona teneguren Esther. Esther number 0741-026. Katuse number 2 akwechaga 84,000. Hey! Oga, mwai Esther nikongete. Congratulations, Esther. Pongesi sana mami. Congratulations. Migiranye. Hey? Congratulations. Congratulations. Pongesi. So bukusine linda kwa number 1, number 4, 5, and 6. Matitia number 2 and matitia number 3. Star 441 ash. Pukusine gaat ko 0. Nagalenjin, oops, you have lost. Ago nyo mesen nagalenjin, congratulations, you have won upon us. Kogechil star 441 ash. Ago mite kwa rabi 3 sireu. Number 477, Chuan. Number 285, James. Number 790, Mike. Number 179. Miriam number 469, Akpeti number 086, Brian number 269, Christopher number 501, Choice number 798, Ruben number 018, Arab Kwe number 151, Anderson number 793, Akshero number 390, Bernard number 608, Wilbon number 665, Valentina number 231, Andrew number 197, Cybers. Number 787, Penna number 057, Beauty number 763, Aguilar number 113, Simeon number 592, Ilari number 542, Ruth number 011, Church number 936, Ilari number 971, Christopher number 678, Aguilian number 656, Cyrus number 341, Agimuta number 049. Magen Nagilongo ni Ruboda Day. Yonaching Chitoniguren Esther.

0: Congratulations, Esther. 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

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Congratulations Mike. 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Number 1, number 4, number 5. 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Niko lenjin, oops, you have lost. Temuwa ichesani, temuwa ichengini ke pesa. Agere Beatrice, Liliane, Philippe, James, Andrew, Christopher, Kipkemo, Choice. Mi Christopher, nebo 678, a Christopher, nebo 501. Kwen Christopher ni kwa enge terter gitio namba. Mi Kipkemo, Arab Kwechi, Ruben, David, Evanis. Mi Brian, Daisy, Lillian, Patrice, Petty, Kennedy, Joan, Kibet, Wilbon, Cyrus, Patricia, Nelson, Kimuta, Joseph, Penate, Robert, Faith, Ellen, Miriam, Gladys, David, Joel, Ken, Anderson, Mary, Petty, 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Ako nyumese negalenjin, congratulations, you have won upon us. 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

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Vincent, Akchosea, Joseph, Christopher Cho Isaac Brian, Sidris, Joanna, Ilari, Rose, Benate, David, Naomi, Cybers, Leonard, Lillian. Kwa hecha kulbon, *441#. 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Nigolejin, oops, you have lost. 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